all its strength and all its power would lift me up so high above. A burning star, a holy wonder, women would rush to be with

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600 songs, only 12 get sung. 87,000 cigarettes have passed through these lungs, and every single day I wish I'd never smoked one. A week brushing my teeth and a week getting my hair cut. 8 years sleeping, I'm still tired when I wake up. A whole year eating and I still lost weight, fuck. 5 proper girlfriends and 5 messy breakups. 27 birthdays, 27 New Years, 30,000 quid just so I could have a

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It's a cold,

story's so touching, but it sounds just like a lie. Straighten up and fly right. Straighten up and stay right.

Russian winter. I wanna go to my Polish grandmother's home. I wanna see Hungarian lanterns. I